me when I come. 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Deep down in the jungle, last I banged in my first bongo. Every monkey like to be in my place instead of me, cause I'm the king of bongo, baby, I'm the king of bongo bong.

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It will soon pass, whatever it is. 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
1: Yes, definitely. I guess it was cruising for cruising.
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0: the Nakong.
1: Mama was queen of the Mambo, Papa was king of the Congo. Deep down in the jungle, last I banging my first bongo. Every monkey like to be in my place instead of me, cause I'm the king of bongo, baby, I'm the king of bongo bong.

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I say you look so fine that I really wanna make you mine. 4, 5, 6, come on and get your kicks, now you don't

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I said, you look so fine that I really wanna make you mine. 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Now you don't need a

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1: That's definitely like he's just cruising for bruising.
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Yes, and how many years can some people exist before they're allowed to be free? 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

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I remember you was conflicted, misusing your influence. Sometimes I did the same.

0: If your walls can talk, they tell you it's too late. Your destiny, accept it, your fate. Build accessories and stash them on the yard. Take the recipe, the Bible and God. Wall telling you that commissary is low. Race wars happening, no calling CO. No calling your mother to save you. Homies to say you're irreptible, not acceptable. 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
1: That sentence so important.
0: Wars telling you to listen and sing about me. 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You

0: And how she think about you until we meet up at night. 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
1: Yes, definitely. That geezer was cruising for cruising.
0: Yeah, I don't know, I was really drunk at the time.
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1: 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Deep down in the jungle, last I banging my first bongo. 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

0: you was too late. 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Take the recipe, the Bible and God. 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

Okay. 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

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Oh, I mean, swing it, baby.

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